We some ghetto babies. 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You either from the projects or row house concepts. It's complex. Everybody's urgent like they move with a bomb threat. Unless you walk with the faith of knowing that God bless. Little boys grow up with anger, seeing they Pyrex, Pyrex, Pyflex. 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
0: Early, man. 2 5s for the fiend. Play shit properly. 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

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If you know, you know. That track featuring Method Man called Mad Technology. From the forward, we heard Miracles. Then we had Public Enemy, a remix of Don't Believe the Hype. Well, Don't Believe the Hype, Journey Through My Simple Mind. Tella X starting us off with Now Remember Me from The Last Rage.

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Thank Lord, thank you. I'm keep on going.

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Počkej jen chvilku, už běžím za tebou, ještě kousek. Stůj, počkej, stůj.

Yes, yes, yes. You are tuned into the grooviest music history show, The Hippie Hour. Thank you so much for tuning in. I am your host for the next 2 hours. I am DJ Flower Power. And the air is crisp. The leaves are starting to turn. I suddenly have the craving for pumpkin. It is finally fall. And to celebrate the change of the season, we're having an easy, laid-back fall vibe, leaning into folk, acoustic guitar, and harmonies that embody the beauty of the changing season. So grab your hot apple cider and get ready to hear some groovy tunes. Now, a lot of these songs came from playlists made by my friends and listeners, so thank you so much for inspiring this week's episode. We started this week with Autumn Almanac, a song by the Kinks released in 1967, which Ray Davies apparently wrote about a local hunchback gardener in his neighborhood of North London. Sounds very British to me. Coming up next, we're going to shift the vibe to something a little more dark and mysterious, like a crisp October night. Coming up is The Doors with a song off their 1968 album, Waiting for the Sun. This song was written by guitarist Robbie Krieger, mostly to show off his skills on the flamenco guitar, which is a traditional Spanish instrument. So here is Spanish Caravan by The Doors, right here on The Hippie Hour.

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Hello, hello, and welcome to the Guitar Factory. I'm Ken French. I'm here every Wednesday at 5 o'clock bringing you the best guitar players anywhere. And you might not think of David Bowie as a guitar player, but tonight we're featuring the guitar player who played on that album, and his name is Nile Rodgers. Nile Rodgers is like my new hero. I've really, really come to appreciate this guy, and I want to suggest, if you are into this, if you want to hear more about Nile Rodgers, he has a podcast that I've been listening to called Deep Hidden Meaning, and it's fairly cool. He talks with some great songwriters, and he's friends with so many great songwriters and musicians, and they kind of dig into the meaning behind the songs and all that. So Nile's produced like so many artists. You know, he started off with Chic, was one of the co-founders of Chic and had some great success with that, but then went on to produce and play on albums by everyone from Madonna to Duran Duran, INXS, the B-52s, Jeff Beck, Mick Jagger. It's just like an endless list. And yeah, wow. And mostly he just brings the funk, which I just love hearing is that funk. So let's go back to the beginning. Well, this is actually from 1996, but, this is a live recording of Chic. And when was this recorded? 1996. Oh, that's right. So I guess it was like a reunion tour. But anyway, this was their big breakout hit, and this is a live recording and features an amazing guitar solo by their guest guitarist on this, Slash. So here's Chic, La Freak.

0: 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We don't stop. I rock it to the bank. Fella boogie say up.
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